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0: 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The knee of Hardy has a cut finger. I think you want to go in a second.
1: What was the address, sir?
0: 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Front lobby.
1: Thank you.

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You're responding to Lori Drive, a 75-year-old female with a fall.

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1: Yelling at cars. Description is going to be a male, white with a beard and gray t-shirt, green shorts, blue and Nike shoes, in his late 30s or 40s.
2: No, no, it's his.
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2: What's going on with the injury in the lobby?
3: 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It happened at home. FD's going to come out and just take a look at it. Might need stitches.
2: Okay, thank you. Control, show CR-15 heading to the liquor store as well.
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1: Thank you.
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0: Mr. McDonald has been delivered back to his residence. We're going to hope that two's enough calls for the day. We'll see if we have to play again.
1: Thank you.

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1: Proceed.
2: Richard McDonald or McDonald's, the restaurant? White House.

0: 911 Triangle Patrol. I just drove by Richard McDonald's place and there's a physical altercation going off the other unit nearby.
1: I think any of the units

0: なるほど。
1: 7670 9170 9170 9170 9170 9170 9170 9170 9170 9170 9170 9170 9170 9170 9170 9170 9170 9170 9170 9170 9170 9170 9170 9170 9170 9170 9170 9170 9170 9170 9170 9170 9170 9170 9170 9170 9170 9170 9170 9170 9170 9170 9170 9170 9170 9170 9170 9170 9170 9170 9170 9170 9170 9170 9170 9170 9170 9170 9170 9170 9170 9170 9170 9170 9170 9170 9170 9170 9170 9170 9170 9170 9170 9170 9170 9170 9170 9170 9170 9170 9170 9170 9170 9170 9170 9170 9170 9170 9170 9170 9170 9170 9170 9170 9170 9170 9170 9170 9170 9170 9170 9170 9170 9170 9170 9170 9170 9170 9170 9170 9170 9170 9170 9170 9170 9170 9170 9170 9170 9170 9170 9170 9170 9170 9170 9170
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1: 在哪儿呢？

0: 开车。
1: You guys are going to be a phone, but we'll still take that rescue. We fell into a glass window and shattered it.
2: Where is he?

0: 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Engines on fire, medical shift alarm, 50 Cottage Street.
1: We're clear heading to Cottage Street.
0: 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TD on scene.
2: Car 4 on fire.
0: Getting nail party, fell into glass, is bleeding.
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0: A1, Engine 1 going to be clear, police matter.
1: A1, Engine 1, clear, police matter.

0: Franklin Fire, the engine 282. Just looking for a status check to Lori Drive.
1: Yeah, we're still on scene. We're just looking the patient up. It's going to be a transport.
0: Please see. 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
1: Hi, Quinn Control.
0: All units are going to be clear. Richard, just stop. Right in the glass. Deny any medical attention.
1: Thank you, 91.
0: Units that were just there. Is Michelle's last name Reed?
2: Violet.
0: CR 15, Frank Control. Michelle Reed, who resides at that address, I believe it's 50 Cottage, is going to be assuming basically protective custody of him and hopefully taking care of him for the night. Could you please add that note in there that I spoke to her and she is assuming custody of him?
1: Thank you, sir.

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1: Flight control, Oscar 66, go to the back on your traffic, please.
2: Yeah, you can close it out. Thank you, ma'am.
1: Thank you.

0: 再重新说吗？谢谢张军。209 East Central Street, down the little pieces for the store. Our piece report is wanted by the other pizza. Now that he's been giving money back.
1: Receive.

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0: 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He's on his way. Be clear.
1: Thank you.

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1: 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Can you ending mileage at Milford?
0: Ten point eight.
1: T2, 10.8.

0: 再给他说话，非常乱。Warning, attendant square, apartment 304, at the Union Place Apartments. Harpy sleeps in the neighborhood above her, making loud noise, loud music with loud bass. Sounds like they're slamming stuff around. Stacey has been asking to quiet it down about 10 minutes ago. They turn the music up after that.
1: Right. One more unit to go with him, please.
0: Received. Occupied.
2: Received.
0: Thank you.

0: Charlie Charles 66 and Rock and Shield as well.
1: 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Can you clear traffic or keep it open?
0: 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Thank you.
1: Thank you, sir.

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0: You can show it in this clear. There's no music on arrival. Also spoke with the resident of the apartment. Stay down for the night.
2: Mm-hmm.
0: 64 to control.
2: Control.

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1: Control.
0: It's going to be a grad party. 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
1: Please, 660, copy it.
2: Very safe.

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0: Put a vehicle stop, Independence Way, with Indiana Charlie Uniform Foxtrot 948. Indiana CUF 948, have operator when you're ready.
1: Still with the operator, I'm going with the address, my apologies, sir.
0: You can use Independent Way in front of the mail station. Operator is holding Indiana driver's license number 9371419348. Again, that's 9371419348. Also have 82 and 91 with me.
1: Thank you.

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0: I'll be clear. It's going to be a warning to the RO 97 defective equipment.
1: Thank you.

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1: Hi, who's it
0: called? Julia McCarthy with Mass Reg, Romeo, Echo, Echo, Papa, Oscar 2, Mass REPO 2.
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0: phone it up. I have three fell in the house, took out the power, unknown the extent of damage.
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0: Engine 1620, 11 Sherman Ave, tree fell on a house. 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
1: Sir, can you respond to 11 Sherman Ave, unit 64, answer to 87?
2: Battalion 1 to Franklin 12.
0: Answering Battalion 1.
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1: Yes, sir.
0: National Lizard is asking the power line up down. Is that from pole to pole or pole to house?
1: From pole to house.
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0: your born, Wayne? What's the address on that tree fall?
1: 3-11 Sherman Ave. 11 Sherman Ave.

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0: 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Engine 1's going to remain on scene for the grid.
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0: Hey, Coach Hill, I'm 254. We're on your 53.
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0: ETC Elm Street for welfare. Call her report, she's there to pick up a lawn. She's not answering the door. Phone goes to voicemail. Go get it.
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2: DRP misunderstood. She's supposed to be picked up at Logan Airport. That's where she's waiting for her. I'm clear.
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0: 3 Pleasant Street with Mass Ridge 79 Tango Victor 14.
1: Thank you.

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1: Operator is going to be Sierra Alpha 04-21979. I'm going to be clear, it's going to be a verbal for 98.
0: Okay.

0: listening, Carlos. Washington Street near Remington School. Looks like a truck might have taken down a branch and was hanging over the road. It's on the sidewalk, but it's halfway in the road. It's hanging a little bit into the road. Traffic can get around it, but it should be picked up.
1: Hey, Derek, did you see right at the Jefferson, Washington intersection?
0: Close to it, yeah. In between the entrance and the exit of Remington School, but on Washington Street itself, if you were going
1: to. 10-4.

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1: Okay.
0: 533 West Central, 711, Square 8, Columbia, so, yeah, back to 93. This was

0: Go to Romeo 53 with all vehicles are going to be in the parking lot by 5:00.
1: Never mind. 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
1: Hey, Michael. You can show me clear information exchange, and I'll do a report on this one. Thank you.

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1: Anything with Tower 1?
0: Battalion 1's on scene, three-story residential, left and shoulder approach. We'll be investigating.
1: Three-story residential, nothing showing on approach. We'll be investigating.
0: Engine 1's on scene.
1: Engine 1, I have you on scene.

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1: Thank you, have your opinion.
0: What are you up to? Battalion 1 to
2: Battalion 1.
3: 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Battalion 1 Control Center, Unit 213, Engine 1 Civil Investigate. Battalion 1 have command.
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0: Nothing found. Resident 213 was in the shower. You can go for a reset. This is Dave. 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
1: Answering Battalion 1.
0: Battalion 1 is going to be clear. Did talk to a maintenance worker here. He said he's going to notify the alarm company to have him come out and take a look at the system.
1: Battalion 1, you're clear. Notify maintenance company. They'll talk to the alarm company. Have someone come out.
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1: 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A1, you're responding. 801 on sheet, can we see your female stroke symptoms? Certified, I'm going A1. Female party, humbling her words, no face of grievance.

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0: earth. 7 to the evening, three advocates for a 41-year-old male hypertension.

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0: Responding. 29 Hayward Street, the Postal Service and fire alarm, box 8280, zone 5, sprinkler room, and zone 1, hold it, keep it under. 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

Hotel, when you're responding. 29 Hammer Street, Postal Service. 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
0: Responding to 29 Hayward, the Pulse of Service
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0: Battalion
1: 1
0: to Franklin 5.
1: Answering Battalion
0: 1. Battalion 1's on scene. Large warehouse. 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We're going to be nothing on approach. 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
1: Battalion 1, you're on scene. Large warehouse. Appears to be a shipping company, nothing on approach. We'll keep it lit.
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0: All units are going to be clear from Haywood Street. The alarm panel did reset, but the radio box did not. And maintenance is on scene. 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
1: All units clear. 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The panel box demonstrated error. 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
0: Can you send me an incident for a walk-in, Mass, Sierra, 6977-3141. It's F6977-3141.
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A1, you're responding. 1280 West Central, the urgent care, local regional medical building. 81 year old female with COPD, BZ. 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

Ask a one. Flight control. Central. You can close this incident out and assign it to me. This is a neighbor dispute that he wanted. Long. It was from 98 Glen Meadows. He just wanted it long.

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1: 关。
0: Dividing 5 is responding in the area of 75 Crescent Street, a wire is down, trees are on the power line.
1: Appreciate it.

0: 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Frigga Fire Engine 1, 75 Crescent Street to the wire is down.
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0: 1, you're responding 75 Crescent Street for a tree that fell on the power line.
1: 1, you're
0: under fire. I'm unable to see any smoke. There's a smelling smoky there. Can't really see.
1: Crescent Street Hospital.
0: I think the neighbor's dead. 11.6.

0: 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Franklin Fire, fire system alarm, Italian 1, engine 2, A2. 29 Hayward Street, the PCI, for the master box alarm.
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0: Update, this is, the issue is going to be at 171 Main Street in the back of the church. It's going to be pole number 42. Pole snapped in half. Service wire is on the ground. We're going to need National Grid out here.
1: Received 171 Main, back of the church, pole number 42, snapped in half, service wire on the ground. I'll contact National Grid.

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0: 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Wires do appear to still be live. 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
2: 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S8071256.
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0: Same problem as before. Panel's left and alarmed, it's silenced. They're going to get a technician out ASAP. I'm clear.
1: Problem is before left and alarmed, technician to respond ASAP, you're clear.

0: 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Suspect for fire, medical set alarm, engine 2A2, 9 Stonewich Road, stage for PD for the EDP.
1: One control. This pole that snapped is actually behind the Federated Church. I'll be standing by on fire. I'm waiting on National Grid right now.
0: Roger. H2, I have you responding. 9 Stonewich Road, stage for PD for the EDP.

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0: 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ETA 15 minutes.
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0: You can show units clear. Ask you to transport on section 12 to Milford. 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
1: Thank you.

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1: National Grid's going to isolate the power. There's no traffic hazard here. They'll be sending out a crew later for repairs. Engine 1's clear.
0: No traffic hazards. 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
1: We probably don't want available for the next hour, so.
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0: 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Listen, Nadine, 628 Washington Street, Washington Street, cool. We got a 911. He was raised a secret vice principal. Concerns. Accidental. They're not aware of any emergencies in the building. He came in from a landline.
1: Receive. I'll check out.
0: Thank you. 5375. If you're trying to, I can head down there.
1: Receive. I appreciate it.
0: Go ahead with that.

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0: 这边。And so, a message notification 491 West Central Street, Presidential Arms Department, Unit Charlie 6. Calling party is going to be a John Payne. He is calling from Boston. He's trying to make contact with his niece who resides at 491 West Central. Terry Amos, to advise her that her mother is at Mass General. She suffered an injury on the MBTA tracks. Her phone isn't accepting calls.
1: Very good.

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1: Frank Control.
0: That party over here, that's going to be a Kerry Amos, not a Terry Amos. I have Kerry's back number for you if you want to attach that instead.
1: Thank you.
0: Mass Sierra 8118-4228. That's 8118-4228.
1: Copy.
0: And if you're doing it clear, she's been advised she's going to give John a call.
1: Thank you.

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1: Control.
0: Out of service for an hour.

0: But nothing more than hurting adults speaking in the background.
1: Please
0: stop that. If you have a OB that happened there about 2 to 3 months ago, trying to make contact on the callback, call advisor.
2: Roger.
0: Just

0: Franklin Control, Romeo 35, Romeo 53. It wouldn't make contact with the party at 34 Blueberry. Confirmed no emergency. Thought it was playing with the phone.
1: 35,000.
2: 5 3 5.

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0: you want to have it responding. 290 Beaver, Fox 712001. Zero one.
1: Battalion 1 to Franco 5.
0: Battalion 1.
1: There's two boxes in that building. You know if it's the front or the back, what the area is?

Roger, can you call in with us, sir? I believe there's two boxes in that building. Do you know if it's the front of the building or the rear where Panera Bread is? Sir, it came out as Guardian Fall Protection. I believe this wasn't the same box as the Panera one. I'm sorry, but we're not sure. Battalion 1's on scene, I'll be investigating. Battalion 1, you're on scene. Battalion 1 out of command. You have command.

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0: Battalion 1 to Franklin Fire.
1: And Sigma Psi on.
0: Workers on scene doing construction work said that they pulled on a pipe and made water come out of it. I think it might have been a sprinkler system. Return to everyone except for Engine 1 of Battalion 1.
1: Workers on scene, working construction, pulled a pipe, might have damaged the sprinkler system. All units can return except Battalion 1, Engine 1.
0: Engine 1, command. Command's answer. Sprinkler system seems charged. There's water coming out of the drain over here. Received. If you want to find the sprinkler room and shut that down,

0: Sorry, I wonder if Echo 5.
1: Answer with Tylon.
0: Your reference box 7120 is the front part of this building. It does have a system trouble now with the sprinkler system.
1: Trouble
0: the front part of the building, 7120, system trouble with the sprinkler. Engine 1 to command. Command's answer. Do you have a worker out there with you that was working on the system? Negative, he is in the back part of the building. If someone did something with the sprinkler system, both drains were wide open. We'll see you up there in a minute.

0: Italian 1 to Franco, fire.
1: 1941.
0: There was a sprinkler attack on scene. You're going to be making repairs. We're going to be clear.
1: Sprinkler attack on scene, make some repairs. You'll be clear.

0: 31, Franklin Fire. We're going to be clear, just be advised. Technician just set the alarms off again, 2x2 that come in.
1: You're clear. Technician just set off the alarms again.

0: 欢迎收望月发师一方面飞快。
1: 喂，
0: an area of 2 Macintosh home party reports a party came to the door, so she had pretty eyes. Pretty was from Verizon, it's going to be a black male. Has bling on his teeth, baggy red jeans, and a shirt that says Verizon, also a construction site. He took a left and went towards the end of Macintosh.
1: Thank you.

0: Hi, Chris. 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Speaking. Class 3-35. I came in off Lincoln, and there is a Verizon truck parked on Sherman.
1: Florida.

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I have a name for you. 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Last name, Charlie, Echo, Sierra, Alpha, Romeo. He has his vest on and his ID. He's in the outfit. Thank you.

0: 再试一下，你说。Cynthia, you can show me clear. 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
1: Copy that. 3-5, you copy?
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0: 54 to 35.
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1: Roger, thank you.

Fire Engine 2, A2, 656 King Street, Unit 7, the Enclave, says the body. Friendly Fire Engine 2, A2, 656 King Street, 7-7, the Enclave, says the body.

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0: 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The lady will clear.
1: Hey, thanks.

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1: We're off the bell for 10.2.
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0: 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Fire Shift 1, Engine 1, Engine 2, Tower 1, A2 Battalion 1290 Peter Street, Guardian, fall protection for the fire alarm.
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1: This is the same address that came in earlier.
0: Affirmative, we also got the alarm company reporting zone 992 as well as the activation for a separate box.

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1: Tire 1, you're responding to 290 B Earth Street. We have two box alarms active at that location, one for Guardian, and also just got the box for Panera in the rear of the building. Both Zone 1 General.
0: Battalion 1 is the update.
1: Box alarms. 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
0: Battalion 1 to Franco 5.
1: Answering.
0: Battalion 1's on scene, two-story warehouse, Stephen Shaw on approach. Battalion 1 out of command.
1: Two-story warehouse, Stephen Shaw on approach, Battalion 1 out of command. Updated map of that location for hydrants.

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1: Answer Battalion 1.
0: Construction company that's doing work inside the open air bridge hit another sprinkler line. System's been shut down, it's now draining. Both fire alarm control panels have been silenced but left at alarm. They're getting a crew up now to try to get repairs done tonight.
1: The system left an alarm. Repair work is across the sprinklers. We're going to get it repaired. 1551.

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0: Grove Street, Porch Hill Road, the two car MV, no injuries, no airbags, no fluids.

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0: 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We're clearing out 12 West Central. 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
1: Ah, yeah.

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1: A1.
0: PD on scene requesting eval for one patient.
1: PD eval for one. 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
1: On the A, minor damage, no air back, no fluids, no debris. 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
1: What?
0: Terry Moore Ave at Lincoln Street had a caller not involved stated that it was a gray Honda van popped their tires on the curve. States it happened frequently wanted us to know, and for someone to assist the party with the tires that they're better grandpa.
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0: 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It's Matt Red. 7 Victor Delta 527. 7 Victor Delta 527.
1: Terry?
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0: Traffic stop, West Central at Emmons, Mass 3, Tango Hotel, Zulu 63, 3THC 63.
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0: 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Can I find me, please?
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0: Ciao, ciao.
1: Giovan.
0: Just to update, she has a tow en route. He says be in here in like 10-15 minutes. So I'm going to stand by.
1: Hurry.
2: Hey, dude, Franklin Toll.
1: Franklin Toll.
2: Could you run Mass Sierra Alpha 512-1995, SA 512-1995?
1: Sir, can you go again with that one? Can I go with that one?
2: Stand by. Easy to find control. It's going to be Sierra Alpha 512-1995. SA 512-1995.
1: Great, so you've had that coming back active to an Devish Change Tower as Echo Whale.
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1: 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The lady here, her phone died.
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0: Great, thank you.

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1: One gun.
0: Just be advised, just off the Bellingham Park Plus, their tow truck driver was in an accident. They're sending a second truck. They're now both at Cemento.
1: Thank you. Motor vehicle stop 171 Oak Mass 2 Whiskey Foxtrot Yankee 79 2 WFY 79.
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0: Motor vehicle south, Union 3 by Spruce Pond, Mass 3, Zulu, Bravo, Sierra 38, Mass 3, ZBS 38.

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1: Thank you.

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1: Yes, over.
0: Motor vehicle stop, Oak at Angelo, Mass. 2, Zulu, Juliet, Yankee, 1-2. 2, ZJY, 1-2.
1: Where is it?

0: Alright, who, Oscar 82, Oscar 54?
1: 82.
0: Five. 85 Maple Street, Norfolk Street West, and you head that direction. See if you can make contact with a child. Josemar Bardis, 10, 11 of 12. Went away from home after an argument with the parents, 32 Pine Street. Confirmed he's at this address. Just looking to make contact with him. Make sure he's okay.
1: Appreciate it.
2: Five officers.

0: Ace Workshop. Clear, verbal 9018 RO, and I can take that Maple Street call for one of those units.
1: Received. That's what you got me? Control, 5-4 is actually close if the other unit wants to disregard. Received. AT, you can stand down. I'm just gonna set that way.

0: for strong oil.
1: Okay. Backwards oil. Where is it?

0: 5-4 to Franklin Control.
1: Franklin Control.
0: Are you seeing an 85 on the map? Because we have 83 and 87 right next to each other and no 85.
1: Received.
0: Oh.
1: On my map, standby will inquire more.

0: Good. I'm familiar with the Norfolk Sergeant. The other SPM at 85 from the travel over the phone, we're going to have her call him back. Norfolk is requesting if you could check 83 and 84 and see if he's there.
1: Do we have a last name on the residence at the house that he's supposed to be at?
0: Negative, would not provide that information.
1: Okay.

0: Control, can you also confirm that it is Franklin? There is an 85 Maple in Bellingham.
1: Received affirmative. It is in Franklin. I confirm that. Oscar 1, Frank Control.
2: Frank Control.
1: Let's say it goes on its way. I'll be clear.
2: Racist.
1: 1 is... Yes, tell me the same thing there.
3: 1.
1: One, we're all set.

0: Central on 253.
1: Good.
0: That juvenile we got back on the phone took an Uber and is no longer on scene in Franklin, is now in Bellingham. But we're going to contact Bellingham to get in contact with the party.
1: Phenomenal. We're going to be quick.

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0: 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Sheldon. 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

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Roger, shift alarm A1, engine 1, 145, Long Hill Road for the trauma, 1941.

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0: K1, it's a 66-year-old male, fell down some stairs, hit his head, he's breathing. He's got a history of vertebrae fractures. Patient fell backwards down one step, Dave.
1: Where did you have the update? Engine 1's on for Long Hill.
0: Receive Engine 1, 145 Long Hill. Male body, fell downstairs, hit his head. He's breathing, his ETOH on board. 1943. That's on the upper end of Long Hill, towards the Miller Street entrance.

With the fire department. We had 145 Long Hill Road. When 66-year-old male intoxicated fell down some stairs and hit his head.

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Call back, all set, sir. Firefighter Jasper and Battalion Chief Lovely.

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0: You had an open what?
1: A 911 open line in 23. That was significant history.

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1: And one BLS to the Milford 70, 2000 hours.